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3: 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Okay.
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5: Honey, we doing Salisbury steaks tonight or what? How you guys doing? HOA here. Hey, do that toe thing again.
4: Lesbians, huh?